0: Kiss. 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

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So they consider this the most accident-prone day to drive. I know, like I'm saying, if you're hopping behind the wheel, be safe. I'll explain more next.

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93.5, Columbia and Green's greatest hits of the 60s and 70s and 80s. 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

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So we heard 10,000 steps for so long. What if I told you that new evidence is basically saying we need a little bit less and we'd still get

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Unsurprisingly, apparently young Americans are feeling more overwhelmed than ever before. 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
1: 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Let's talk in 10 right now. It's Lionel Richie.

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Thanks for making us your soundtrack on this Friday night. I'm Michelle Fay checking out, but I appreciate you listening. Neil Diamond is coming up for you next. Here's Chicago. Have a great one.

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1: 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Toys R Us is actually expanding. They're opening 120 new standalone stores across the country. 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
1: 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Let's do some Madonna on the way for you. Papa, don't preach. Oh, that's a good one. Speaking of Madonna, she'll be at the VMAs tomorrow night, performing first time in 23 years. I'll tell you more. Coming up in a minute.

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The Michael Jackson, well, one of many Michael Jackson crystal white gloves. Going up for auction in Abu Dhabi. They're saying it pulling 300,000.

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1: What's up? It is Christina. 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

Columbia and Green's greatest hits of the 60s, 70s, and 80s. Oldies 93.5. Hello, hello. It's Christina. We've got some Creedence Clearwater Revival up on the way. Cool Stop the Rain. If there's something you want to hear, well, let me know. Use the talk back

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1: Well, we've got 90 days till Christmas. Not trying to freak anybody out here, but, you know, as we are preparing for the holidays, you really have to take a good look at your finances.
0: I know. 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
2: Hey, Christina, it's Nick. I just wanted to say hi. I love you. I hope you have a good day. Thanks for the music.

0: Oldies 93.5, playing Columbia and Green's greatest hits of the 60s, 70s, and 80s. Hey, it's Christina. How are the kids making you go broke?
1: My kids are making me go broke with this Roblox Robux money. And like every day they're asking me for more Robux money. It's crazy.
0: Oh, I know that.

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Well, the queen of pop, Madonna, will be taking the stage tomorrow. 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

Columbia and Green's greatest hits of the 60s, 70s, and 80s. Oldies, 93.5. We are in music mode this morning. I have music from America. Gordon Lightfoot coming up. I'm Craig Stevens. I want to say hello to Scott, Bonnie, and Dan. Saying hello on my Facebook and Instagram. Morning, guys. See Stevens Radio on the socials. Here's Chicago. If you

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0: 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I'm Craig Stevens. 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

Oldies 93.5 with Columbia and Green's greatest hits of the 60s, 70s, and 80s. Thank you guys for listening this morning. My wife and I were out and about last night. Thank you guys for listening to the show and checking in on my Facebook and Instagram. I want to say hello to Tim, Samantha, Katie, Linda, and David. I saw you guys last night. Thank you guys. See Stevens Radio, Facebook, and Instagram. It's Blondie and Heart of Glass.

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1: Coming up on 9 o'clock, morning, Craig Stevens. My wife and I just celebrated our wedding anniversary Thursday night. We're heading out to dinner tonight. And thank you, guys. It popped up on my Facebook as a memory, and I put up a couple of photos. Thank you, guys, for commenting and following me on Facebook. Joanne, Kelly, Debbie, Annette, Andrea, and Tom. Thank you, guys, for the encouragement and nice words. You can search me out at C. Stevens Radio. Here come the Commodores.

Columbia and Green's greatest hits of the 60s, 70s, and 80s. Oldies 93.5. Your Saturday morning is on with the oldies and classics. I'm Craig Stevens. My people poll, a conspiracy theory you're convinced is real. Yeah, I'm one of those guys, all those theories about the moon landing. Soundstage. Yeah, I bought in. I'm one of those guys. What do you want to ask?

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Oldies 93.5. I'm Jeff Tyson, and if you like variety, boy, I tell you, you are right where you need to be. I've got Madonna coming up for us. We'll take a low ride with War and Elton John not too far. It's Queen.

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1: I'm Jeff Tyson. Always got to be a good time here. You know that. And I promise you, every time you turn us on, these are going to be the songs you know and can sing along to. Like this one from the Hollies. This one's for you, Christina. Thanks for checking in this morning.

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1: I have Jeff Tyson's songs here to keep you feeling good. You know that. And I'd love to play you one. Have you got a request? 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It'll come right to us. Here's Eric Carmen.

Colombian Green's greatest hits of the 60s, 70s, and 80s. Oldies 93.5. I'm Jeff Tyson. Hope your weekend is going well. I sure do appreciate you making this part of your Saturday. Here's the Beatles.

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1: I'm Jeff Tyson. Stephanie, I'm so glad you're making this part of your weekend. Appreciate you checking in. And yes, I promise, we're going to get some Bob Seger on for you. Stay with me. It's For What It's Worth. Here's Buffalo Springfield.

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1: I'm Jeff Tyson. No doubt about it. Variety is what we love around here. I've got the Beach Boys coming up for us. Yeah, the Eye of the Tiger not too far away. And real soon, Roy Orbison for all you pretty women.

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Oldies 93.5 with Colombian Green's greatest hits of the 60s, 70s, and 80s. I'm Jeff Tyson. So glad you're making this part of the afternoon, Brittany. Appreciate you checking in. Yeah, I love this song, too. It's Operator. Here's Jim Croce.

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Hey, it's Jeff Tyson. 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
1: I'm Jeff Tyson. Nothing but a good time this weekend. 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I hope your team wins NFL tomorrow. 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
1: I'm Jeff Tyson. That is going to do it for me. Have a marvelous rest of your weekend. We'll do it again soon. 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

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I'm Jeff Davis. 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

Columbia and Green's greatest hits of the 60s, 70s, and 80s. Oldies 93.5. I'm Jeff Davis. It's another long set of the greatest hits back-to-back. Happy Saturday. Prince's estate has released Timeless, the posthumous album of songs you've never heard before. He's coming up next. Aerosmith, now.

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1: I'm Jeff Davis, heading toward 4 o'clock. 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We got your Motown, Temptations, My Girl.

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1: I'm Jeff Davis. You could be feeling richer later today. That Powerball jackpot is now almost $400 million. Nobody won it Wednesday night, so good luck to you. Bob Seger's coming up now. Neil Diamond.

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Rod Stewart making plans for next year. He already has 5 shows scheduled after recovering from that heart procedure.

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Steve Miller Band and ABBA coming up as we make our way through another long set of the greatest hits back-to-back just after 6 o'clock. Jeff Davis, there's Michael.

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I'm Jeff Davis. 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

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I'm Jeff Davis. 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

93.5. I'm Jeff Davis, heading towards 7 o'clock. 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

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Continuous 80s, you are listening to The 80s Show. I'm Jeff Stevens. As we highlight one-hit wonders, this song was actually a hit twice, but it was the only hit for the band Sheriff. It was released in 1983, didn't go anywhere, but in 1989, it was re-released and went all the way to number one. Sheriff with their only hit, When I'm With You.

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0: 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Guaranteed human. 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It's another hour of 80s music from the guy who has more albums and cassettes than a thrift store. Jeff Stevens. It's the 80s show.
1: It's another hour of 80s and more one-hit wonders this time around, including two of the artists this hour are actually actors and singers, like this first one. With his only hit, he hit the top 10 in 1983. Here is Frank Stallone with Far From Over. This is the end.